0: te ama.
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0: Bow, nigga.
1: And we rep the nine. Bitch ass. Queens to Brooklyn.
2: 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Um show de alegria no seu rádio.

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1: 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Ain't no shame begging in the rain. Tell her how you really feel.